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We gon' drink drinks and take shots until we fall out like a roof on fire. Now, baby, get my booty naked, take off all your clothes and light.

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1: 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We say to everybody, this is 94.1 Radio Hurricane. We have everything in notifying people. We have a reggae program. We have a Spanish program. We have also notifying to everybody in the whole community of Ciudad. We are the best radio station in the whole Nicaraguan coast Atlantic.